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Eurythmics. Sweet dreams are made of this. Who am I? In excess. Und neu dabei, Talk Talk. Living in another world. 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
0: 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Reingevotet von Bernhard aus München über die 80s 80s App. 80s 80s.
2: Go, go, go. Go, go, go. Once again, go, go, go. Go.